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3: Well, I sat back and thought about the things we used to do. It really meant a lot to me. You mean a lot to me.
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3: Girl, you know it's true.

0: Does it feel great to be here tonight or what? Oh, this is great. It's really great to be here actually for a great cause, besides of course all the fun that we're having. It's really important that we save music education in our schools. So the real reason besides all the great time and partying is that we're here to save the music. So, if it wasn't for music class in school, I think I would have been a dropout, so thank goodness for music class. It's true.
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2: 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Encontranos en Berisso, avenida Montevideo, entre calle 21 y 22, de lunes a viernes de 8 y 30 a 13 horas y de 16 y 30 a 19 horas. Y los sábados de 9 a 19 horas. Ferretería El Pela, te esperamos, vas a recibir la mejor atención.

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Give me back my toaster. Give me back my fucking toaster. Give me back my toaster. Give me back my tostadora.